Okay. Yeah, we have 3 minutes. 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Adama Kurin the drums. 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Marshall Henry in the bass. Thank you, Sonia. I'm Vio Farka Touré.

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1: 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Indigenous sound, versatile underground. 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

0: 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Thank you.
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I don't care who's on which side.

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A beggar came. Other countries invade other countries. They take away their freedom in front of us on the internet. We see it, we're afraid to talk about it. Because when you talk, you cut your career short. I choose to talk, but I don't talk against, and I don't talk for. I only talk for peace. I only talk for love. I only talk for patience. I only talk for understanding. As people! We love each other naturally. Let me say it again. As people, we love each other naturally.

do what, do what, do what, do what, do what, do what, do what, do what. Don't mean a thing, all you gotta do is swing. Do what, do what, do what, do what, do what, do what, do what, do what. Makes no difference if it's sweet or hot. You gotta give that rhythm everything you got. Don't mean a thing if it ain't got to swing. Do what, do what, do what, do what, do what, do what.